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New York City is the place where they said, hey babe, take a walk on the wild side.

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0: So incredibly far away as Africa could be so close to me. Look where we are right now, on this pitiful little piece of grass, suffocated by a sea of cement, oppressed by all the traffic. Look at the people running, shouting like they've all gone mad. You know, I think I just might go back to Africa.

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At times strange, mysterious, weird, almost unreal. 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And you feel inside you the will to live. Your skin burns and you feel

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I create that to your bodies, to your mind and souls. Don't be alone. It doesn't spell danger. Stumble in the groove. 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

Mr. Morales, I gotta see you right now. No, it has to be right now. Well, you're about to make the deal with a couple of players, Hernan and Cooper.